0: It just sounds better on Mega.
1: Yeah, baby, Mega 96.3.
2: The perfect melody, you know?

0: 7:08 en el sur de California. 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Saludos a ti en camino a dejar a los niños a la escuela. First day of school today.
1: Oh, yes.
0: Everybody's posting their kids. First day of school.
1: Bro.
0: First day of school outfit. You know what I mean?
1: I know, bro. I know.
0: Todos chineados, you know, looking shiny.
1: ¿Por qué no los ponen cuando tienen el greñero, bro? El greñero. You know what I mean, bro? That's what I'm saying, bro. Ahora sí, you know what? Este es mi hijo. Mira qué bonito se mira. Qué hoy, mi hija.
0: Hoy no llegan en pijamas.
1: Exacto, bro. And this is only going to happen the first week.
0: What you're trying to say, que next week van a llegar en pijamados.
1: Yeah, next week se olvidan, bro. Like, I mean, like, se les perdió el suéter.
0: Yeah, yeah, pero se les olvidaron la botella de agua.
1: Oh, yes.
0: Hey,
1: yes.
0: Recordatorio que a ciertos distritos escolares ahora van a limitar el tamaño de la botella de agua que lleven a la escuela.
1: Oh, yes.
0: Por lo que pasó en Reseda Middle School, mm-hmm, donde usaron la botella como arma.
1: Yes.
0: So,
1: yes,
0: what I'm hearing is de que ciertos distritos van a limitar el tamaño de la botella de agua a 12 onzas.
1: Nice.
0: 12 ounces, which is something. Nah, we need more water, bro. Like,
1: I know, but you know what? Pero lo usan como weapon, so like, I think it's good. Porque luego hay esas familias que se quejan y dicen, you guys didn't do anything, blah, yeah, blah, blah. Yeah. So, it's good for them.
0: So, con eso dicho, I know everybody's going back to school today. Queremos saber who's going back to school. Who's like, you want to send your kid a shout out?
1: Yes.
0: You know, shout out to my son, my daughter, que van en camino a la escuela. You know, maybe your kids want to jump in there también. Llámanos al 213-566-9696. We're taking school shout outs right now. School shout outs. Si no puedes llamarnos, mándanos un mensaje de voz. Un mensaje de voz, a voice message. Llámanos al 213-566-9696. 213-566-9696. Si no puedes llamar, send us that voice message and we'll throw your shout out on the air, okay? And last resort, mándanos un text message. Pero preferimos escuchar tu voz. That's the whole point of asking you to call, because we want to hear your voice and we want to put your voice on the air. Con eso dicho, people that already sent text messages, shout out para Hortensia, que dice saludos a mi hija Crystal, que empieza hoy su 10 grado, entra al 10th grade hoy. 10th grade.
1: Nice.
0: Legacy Steam High School. The calls are coming through, Smuchi, so let's make sure we get them. Aquí viene uno que dice, they're shouting out LAFC. They want the LAFC tickets. Esos boletos, I'm going to give you a keyword for the tickets to LAFC in 10 minutes. Y en 10 minutos vamos a estar mandando esos saludos. So call us up. Everybody that calls us up right now, we'll get a shout out in the next 10 minutes. Back to the mix on this back to school day. Aquí por Mega 963. Yeah.

0: se peleaban.
1: Yeah, so like, you know, like, I was like, you know what, you're right. Like, let me just, don't be that strict, that vístete a la moda.
0: All right, on this first day of school, ¿eres estricto or you let them be? ¿Eres estricto or you let them be? 213-566-9696. 213-566-9696. Queremos llamadas, llamadas y mensajes de voz. Llamadas y mensajes de voz. Hit us up, 213-566-9696. And we also want to see your fits. And we're going to send you shout-outs too.
1: Oh, yeah.
0: People are sending us pictures of their first day fits. So aquí viene uno que dice, good morning. Que dice, I'm glad they have a uniform.
1: Ah.
0: So aquí viene uno, un mensaje. No, Joanna de Highland Park. Her son, looking fresh. Camisa, nice. Camisa roja. Khaki shorts. 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And tennis shoes. He's looking fresh, pero trae uniforme. 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
1: No, todo el mundo. You know what? I hate the uniform code, bro. To be honest, I do hate the uniform code.
0: Nah, you know what? That kind of limits, you know, I think that helps with the bullying little bit.
1: You just don't want to buy fit clothes, bro. I mean, I get
0: that, it. That saves on the pocket, too. Yeah. All right. 213-566-9696. ¿Eres padre, madre estricta con la manera que se visten tus hijos? Especialmente today on this first day of school.
1: Let them be, Eddie.
0: Or you let them be. Or you let them be. That's the question. 213-566-9696. Hit us up. We're going to take those calls en 10 minutos. En 10 minutos a las 7:55. Vamos a tomar esas llamadas al aire aquí por Mega 963. Let's go. Wake up, kids. 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

A shout out to my kids, Alicia, hey, Janelle, Esteban, they're going back to school. 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Love ya.

0: Mega 96.3, good morning. 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Y al final del segmento te doy otra palabra clave para los boletos de LAFC contra Querétaro. El partido es hoy. Hoy, esta noche, yo, DJ Eddie One, voy a estar en vivo en la mezcla y quiero que le caigas. But first, let's talk about today's National Days. Hoy, aparte de que es Hump Day Wednesday, hoy es el Día Nacional del Middle Child. Los que nacen segundos.
1: Yes.
0: No son el primer niño o niña, son los segundos.
1: Los less queridos.
0: Los less queridos. Porque el primer, los más babies son los más, los que más miman, right?
1: Mm-hmm.
0: The little ones.
1: Yes.
0: The babies son los que más miman. Y the middle ones, what do we know about the middle ones?
1: The middle one, bro, is a handy down kid, bro. It's a handy down. It's like me. Like, I was like a middle child, and a mí me daban todo, the handy down. Siempre el grande es el que agarraba todo lo nuevo. Y yo no, a él le queda.
0: A ti te pasaban las camisas usadas.
1: Yes,
0: los
1: yes.
0: zapatos usados.
1: Todo, bro, todo.
0: So, I look stuff up about middle childs. Mm-hmm. Y dice que los que nacieron in the middle kids, dice que son buenos negociadores.
1: Oh, nice.
0: ¿Por qué? Porque aprendían a llevarse con los chiquitos y con los grandes.
1: Oh, wow.
0: Dice también que ciertos estudios dicen de que también son más honestos, más humildes y más yes. cooperativos.
1: Cooperativos, I don't know about that one.
0: Y también dice que son más independientes.
1: Nice, yes.
0: Also, they say, it says that they make loyal friends.
1: Oh, nice.
0: Are you a loyal friend? I don't know about that one.
1: I don't know, bro.
0: I don't know about loyal friends.
1: Hey, it depends. Soy convenenciero.
0: Exacto. There you go. You admit it. Convenenciero. Yes. Porque yeah, le digo, es mucho. Hey, bro, let's go have breakfast. Oh, of course, let's go.
1: Yes.
0: Y today me lo llevo
1: yes.
0: a comer breakfast. So, there you go. A ver, hoy también es el Día Nacional de los Discos.
1: Oh, yes.
0: Today is National Vinyl Day. ¿Sabías de que vinyl is back? Mucha gente está comprando discos hoy en día. And for that, we got to thank the hipsters in Echo Park.
1: Oh, nice.
0: The hipsters in Silver Lake.
1: Nice. Oye, pero Eddie, you were telling me que tú tienes una colección muy grande de vinyls, ¿no?
0: Yeah. So cuando yo empecé a tocar como DJ, mm-hmm. I was playing with vinyl, bro. And, you know, and it's cool to see vinyl back.
1: Nice.
0: I have over 1,000 records wow. in my collection.
1: Wow.
0: Y mi colección incluye hip-hop, house music, disco, 80s, 90s.
1: Wow.
0: And, of course, reggaeton.
1: That's
0: pero
1: crazy.
0: Reggaeton, here's a fun fact about vinyls. Reggaeton vinyls were really hard to get.
1: Wow.
0: So yo cuando comencé a tocar, comenzaba with turntables, and even today I still play with turntables, right? But in a digital way, con la computadora. Pero back in the early 2000s, era muy difícil encontrar discos de reggaeton.
1: And did they have bootlegs too or no?
0: Oh yeah, bootlegs sí. Los,
1: oh, wow.
0: y así es como los usaba. Usaba bootleg records que conseguía de New York. And at some point, I was even making my own, bro.
1: That's crazy.
0: Yeah, porque no existía el vinyl de reggaeton.
1: Wow, that's crazy. También agarraban los bootlegs en los callejones. I remember they had your picture in the bootleg.
0: Yeah,
1: the
0: eso,
1: CDs.
0: Ya, eso ya eran los CDs.
1: Yes.
0: So,
1: yes.
0: Vinyl sales are up.
1: Nice.
0: Y también están, la gente está comprando CDs otra
1: nice.
0: Vez. Porque si te pones a pensar, si tú compras un MP3 o mm-hmm. un CD, la música es tuya.
1: Yes.
0: De por vida.
1: Mm-hmm.
0: Pero si estás pagando a un servicio de música,
1: wow.
0: el día que dejas de pagar, bye bye to all that music.
1: Oh, wow.
0: So, I mean, if you think about it, what is better? To keep the music yours?
1: Keep it.
0: You know what I mean?
1: Yes.
0: So,
1: yes.
0: I mean, you can still download, you know, certain music. You can still download certain music. But of course, aquí te damos la música todo el día y
1: exactly.
0: te la damos gratis.
1: Exactly.
0: So no need for that. And I'm here mixing for you every single morning.
1: Exactly.
0: And I am mixing with two records. But those two records never leave the turntables. Para
1: wow.
0: la gente que no sabe, lo vamos a explicar. Aquí en el estudio tenemos tornamesas todavía, turntables that play vinyl.
1: Mm-hmm.
0: Pero yo los manipulo con mi computadora. And those two records, those two vinyls, never leave the turntables.
1: Okay.
0: They stay on the turntables forever.
1: ¿Y cuándo vas a abrir tu vinyl record store?
0: I'm gonna have to open up a yard sale
1: yes,
0: one day.
1: Yes.
0: You know what? I should. Right now that the records are in, it's a good time. Para ti, si tienes una colección de discos en casa,
1: nice.
0: Hoy en día es un buen tiempo para revenderlos where you could get some good money. Let me give you an example. We were looking at eBay.
1: Mm-hmm.
0: Y un disco. Un disco original de Tupac, California Love, 1995, original, sellado, todavía trae el plástico. $500.
1: Oh, wow. That's a lot of money.
0: And I have those.
1: Nice.
0: No los tengo sellados, because obviously I use them. But I have original Tupac's, original Biggie's, original Disco's, House. And some of those bootleg reggaetons, too. I also have a few original reggaeton vinyls, because there was reggaeton vinyls that were pressed.
1: Oh, wow.
0: In the early 2000s. Crazy. And nowadays, J Balvin, Bad Bunny, they be releasing their albums in vinyl, too.
1: Yes, I see.
0: Yeah, everybody's, eso está de moda right now, to release the vinyls, the albums in vinyl right now. All right, so eso fueron los 10 nacionales de hoy. Espero que te haya gustado. Let's get back to the music, man. 9:14 in the morning en 5 minutos. 5 minutos te doy otra palabra clave para los boletos de LAFC versus Querétaro. I know I said right now, pero te la doy en 5 for sure.

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7, wait, 7, not 6:38, what? No, today the Angels se enfrentan contra the Texas Rangers a las 7 de la noche for their third game. Dodgers giving us that $7 panda again with their second win over the Royals ayer. Game 3 tonight a las 7:10 de la noche. Soccer, Leagues Cup en full effect a las 4:30 se enfrenta el Inter Miami contra León Atlético.